became Pharrell. DJ Wire on Fire Saturday's going on right now. You know what you gotta do? Mention me in that story. DJ Wire One. I'm outside, inside, wherever you want.

We got a chance for you to walk away with tickets to see the Wu-Tang Clan along with Bone Thugs and Harmony at Darien Lake. And also, we got a chance for you to see tickets to see TLC and Salt and Pepper. They'll also be performing at Darien Lake. Our money coach, Dr. Cheryl McKeever, will be back live in studio during the water cooler at 10 a.m. Weather and traffic updates all morning long, and the Don't Be Late

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Big Master P vibe, no limit. 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
1: 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Ass Pluto Banker 21, you know what I'm saying? 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
1: Hey, yo, check this out. It's DJ Khaled. And one time for DJ Wire. More fire, more wins, more blessings, more pressure, more anthems. Give it to him. We the

0: Okay, you know what's up, man? We going down. Right here, way on Flash Saturday night. You know what it is. I'm active. I'm tapped in with you. We getting the party lit. We making a crib a party. If you got me tuned in the car, take me to the crib. No diddy. 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Listen live. Matter of fact, you can even get on this joint. I'm not even going to hold you. You can get on the radio. All you got to do is hit the microphone app and record yourself live and tell them how live I am, man. Tell them, like, yo, it's XYZ, DJ Wire. You are on fire. That's what I want. I want, like, 20 of those back-to-back right now inside that WDKX app, all right? More vibes on the way. 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
1: Let's go.
0: Groupon. 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
1: Snow bunnies all in Miami, and nothing can lean out the Grammy. 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
2: I'm coming your way. 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I know that you ball. I know that you play like girls in the WNBA.
3: Just playing.
2: 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Go MIA, hit JFK.
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0: table. 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
1: What's your name, baby? 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Where you going after this? 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What's your
0: you drink gin in 2026. What you doing?
1: 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We see that. Baby, where you want to be at? Nothing but money on my mind. 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
0: Gin in 26. What are you doing?

0: may have to pivot, you may have to navigate it, but it is coming. Because see, here's the goal, and we're going to leave on this, is that you don't have to change the goal, just the plan. You're still getting to the goal, but you'll never get to the goal if you forfeit the plan.
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2: 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Somebody tell them people, Mr. Hemisphere.

0: along with Bone Thugs and Harmony at Darien Lake. And also, we got a chance for you to see tickets to see TLC and Salt and Pepper. They'll also be performing at Darien Lake. Our money coach, Dr. Cheryl McKeever, will be back live in studio during the water cooler at 10 a.m. Weather and traffic updates all morning long in the Don't Be Late at 8 morning mix. We got you covered, and it starts at 5 a.m. Monday morning with the Wake Up Club, only on 103.9 WDKX.
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0: Where the ladies at? Where the ladies at? Where the ladies at? 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Where the ladies at?
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0: problem that you're trying to work through. 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
1: Pickable surprise. 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

0: with Bone Thugs and Harmony at Darien Lake. And also, we got a chance for you to see tickets to see TLC and Salt and Pepper. They'll also be performing at Darien Lake. Our money coach, Dr. Cheryl McKeever, will be back live in studio during the water cooler at 10 a.m. Weather and traffic updates all morning long in the Don't Be Late at 8 morning mix. 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
1: Pocket. 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It's warm up in this. 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

0: in the current problem that you're trying to work through. And I guarantee you, hear me, I guarantee you that the answers are going to come and the people are going to come. 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You may have to navigate it, but it is coming. 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You're still getting to the goal, but you'll never get to the goal if you forfeit the plan.
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1: Girl, you a 10, girl, you a 10. 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
0: Okay. God.

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0: work through. And I guarantee you, hear me, I guarantee you that the answers are going to come and the people are going to come. Now, you may have to pivot. You may have to navigate it, but it is coming. 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You're still getting to the goal, but you'll never get to the goal if you forfeit the plan.
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Yo, fam. Yo, yo, yo. This is the Bishop himself, Marvin Sapp. And I'd like to welcome you to a brand new edition of the Marvin Sapp Radio Show. And y'all know my goal is to give you guys the best in old school, new school, all school. We're going to keep this thing churchy. We're going to keep it funky all at the same time. Got some great music, some wonderful announcements that's going to take place. Actually, I got to tell y'all something about what's going on with the man of God. Yes, yes, yes, yes, yes. But before we get to any of that, we're going to start with a word of prayer. So let's go before the throne of grace. Grace to God, our Father and soon coming King, we thank you for this moment, honor you for this time. We praise you, these your people. Now, God, I pray that as we endeavor to spin and or share music with a message that will uplift and encourage and strengthen each and every heart and hearer, allow them to hear a verse, a lyric that will cause them to feel weights lifted, that will cause them to feel burdens removed. I thank you. I give you glory even now. In Jesus' name I pray. Everybody said amen. Now listen, it's time to get this praise party started with none other than the Prince of Praise himself, Byron Cade, singing a song entitled, and this is what I need you to do for the rest of the day, I Will Bless the Lord. You heard it right here on the Marvin Sapp Radio Show.

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1: 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There's no place I'd rather be.

Yo, fam, listen, that was none other than Ernest Pugh on the Marvin Sapp Radio Show. And beloved, I need you to stay tuned because I got more music from CeCe Winans on the way. Y'all know my goal is to give you guys the best in old school, new school, all school. We're going to keep this thing churchy. We're going to keep it funky all at the same time. But before I give you CeCe Winans, I got to give you John Prince Key singing something that I love, and that's the church medley. I don't know about y'all, but I love church. I love church. I love shouting. I love dancing. I love leaping. I love running. I can't wait to get to church on Sunday morning. I'm telling you, because hopefully they'll sing a church medley for you real soon, because you heard it right here on Marvin.

0: Yo, family, that was none other than PJ Morton with his brand new single entitled Mercy. Mercy, you heard it right here on the Marvin Sapp Radio Show. And beloved, I need y'all to keep it locked because we got some more great gospel music that's going to be coming your way. I promise you, it's going to bless your socks off. Plus, I got to let y'all know about new music that's coming from me. Yeah, I got a brand new CD that's coming out in the fall of the year, but my brand new single, it's entitled He's Not Finished. And I promise you, it's going to bless your socks off. But before we get to any of that, y'all know what time it is, right? It is time for the word of the day. Right after this.
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4: Yo, fam, the word of the day is found in the book of Hebrews, chapter number 12, verses 1 and 2. King James Version, whoever declares these words, says, "Wherefore, seeing we also are compassed about with so great a cloud of witnesses," says, "let us lay aside every weight and the sin which doth so easily besets us." And then it goes on to say, "And let us run with patience the race that is set before us, looking unto Jesus, the author and the finisher of our faith." You got to let some stuff go. You got some things in your life that's holding you back. You got to let that sin, watch this, but you got to lay aside every weight first. That's what the text says. It says, lay aside every weight and sin. In other words, there are some things that are attached to you that are not necessarily sin, but they're actually weights that's slowing you down. And I want to prophesy to each and every one of you who's listening that you have been released to release it. Whatever that weight is, you better let that thing go, because this ain't the season for you to be carrying dead weight, especially when God is trying to take you to a whole nother level. Listen, that is indeed the word of the day. I need y'all to keep it locked. I got some more great gospel music coming up right now.

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1: Yo, fam, that was music from none other than Jonathan McReynolds on the Marvin Sapp Radio Show. And I need y'all to keep it locked, beloved, because we got more great music on the way. I told y'all what my assignment is. My assignment is to give you guys the best in old school, new school, all school. We're going to keep it churchy and funky all at the same time. And with that being said, we got none other than Fashawn Mitchell, who's on the way. But first, let's give y'all the funkiest. Yeah, y'all know who he is. His name is Kirk Franklin, and we're singing the song entitled All Things. And you heard it right here on the Marvin Sapp Radio Show.
2: 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I know you got some questions. What's the hardest thing you

0: Yes, fam, that was none other than Pastor Mike Jr. inside the Marvin Sapp Radio Show. And beloved, this is the Bishop himself, and I'm bringing you the very best in gospel music, trying to ensure that you are encouraged and that you are strengthened, all at the same time understanding that God is working these things, everything, together for your good. And he wants you to remain connected to him, because if you remain connected to him, you'll end up experiencing exceeding abundantly and above. Listen, I got more I want to say, but y'all know what time it is, right? It is time for Marvin's motivational moment. This is the time when I challenge you to speak stuff over your own life. Get your mirror out. I'm telling you. Well, you don't want to put your mirror out? Okay, well, I'll tell you what else to do then. Grab your cell phone and video record you speaking life over your own life. David says, I'm going to encourage myself when I can't find nobody to encourage me. I got a word in my own mouth that will set my situation aflame and afire. I'm telling you, I'm going to give you something to say, and it's coming up right after this.
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0: Y'all know what time it is. It is time for Marvin's Motivational Moment. And this is the time when you pause for the premise and purpose of affirming yourself. Telling yourself things are going to get better. Telling yourself you're coming out of this. Telling yourself the enemy is defeated. God is exalted. And as long as God is the greatest power, I'll never be defeated. What am I going to say, Bishop Marvin, over my life? Well, I need you to declare these words. Say, I am running my race with patience, purpose, and perseverance. I release every weight that slows my progress, and I keep my eyes fixed on Jesus. I will not be distracted, discouraged, or defeated. The one who started his work in me is faithful to finish it, and I will cross the finish line strong. Those are some powerful words to say, beloved, but I need you to speak that over your life on a consistent basis, knowing that if God be for you, he is more than the world against you. That is Marvin's Motivational Moment. I got some more great gospel music. It's coming up.

0: Beloved, that was none other than Joanne Rosario singing Still on the Throne. You heard it right here on the Marvin Sapp Radio Show. And listen, we got Group Fire. They're coming up inside this gospel music mix. But first, here's my brother from another mother giving us something funky. Yeah, Fred Hammond, y'all. Letting us know that God never fails. There's no failure. There is no failure in God. And you heard it right here, fam, on the Marvin Sapp Radio Show.
1: Get your hands on it. Hands on it. I bet you won't put your hands on it. All right. I'm going to try it like this.

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1: Yes, that was none other than Tasha Cobb Leonard with Church, right here on the Marvin Sapp Radio Show. And beloved, this is the Bishop himself, Marvin Sapp. And I got music from yours truly that's on the way. Plus, you know, it's just a whole lot going on with the man of God. Hopefully y'all praying for me. But I want you to remember, I need you to stay close, because it's time for Ask the Bishop. And it's your time right after this.
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12: 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They'll also be performing at Darien Lake. Our money coach, Dr. Cheryl McKeever, will be back live in studio during the water cooler at 10 a.m. Weather and traffic updates all morning long and the Don't Be Late at 8 morning mix. 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
3: Y'all, here it is. It's a question. And this is a question I get asked so very often. And the question is why does a loving God allow so many bad things to happen in the world? The reason why God has allowed things to happen in the world is because God gives us free will. And because of the sin of Adam, sin as an active agent entered into the world as we know it, bringing about a separation between God and man. And because of the separation that happened between God and man, God devised a plan in which he would wrap himself in flesh, that he would come down through so many generations, that he would shed his blood and die, giving us the opportunity to walk into the newness of life, being able to say Abba Father once more and again, and being put back in right relationship with him as a choice. The reason why stuff happens bad is because of sin. Yes, because of sin. And if it wasn't for sin, we would not experience bad situations. You say, well, why can't God fix it? But the reality is that he did fix it. He fixed it over 2,000 years ago on the cross called Calvary. Yes, he did. He was wounded for my transgressions. He was bruised for my iniquities. The chastisement of my peace was upon him, and with his stripes, I'm

healed. You're healed, you're delivered, you're set free. You're in the world, but you're not of the world. So what you need to do is just be encouraged, my brother. Be encouraged, my sister. And remember these words, that there is not a weapon that is formed against you that will prosper. Now listen, that's my answer to the question. Now if you got a question or prayer request, all you got to do is just email me. Even if you got a song request, just email me at askmarvinsapp@gmail.com. again, that's askmarvinsapp@gmail.com. now let's get back to some more great gospel music from yours truly. But this song is entitled Created, and you're right.

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0: 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Good morning, good morning, good morning, Rochester. Wake up, y'all. It's time to jam with your favorite show, Sunday Morning Gospel on 103.9 WDKX with music for your soul. 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You can get yourself a new car and a new cake right out there in Henrietta. Well, y'all, good morning. It's time to have some church. Can you believe it? It's fourth Sunday of August. I ain't even gonna mention the summer is almost gone, but you know what? We still gonna jam, have some great, great church this morning. You know, we have a great gospel concert this afternoon, the Gospel Fest this afternoon, 12:30 at the Glory House. We'll be talking more about that today. Well, on the way, more great classic gospel, your favorite station, 103.9.
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0: problem that you're trying to work through. 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You're still getting to the goal, but you'll never get to the goal if you forfeit the plan.
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Dear Heavenly Father, we come before you as always. We want to give you our best praise, our first fruit. We love you with all our heart and soul. 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And we can't ever thank you enough. Father, we ask you to bless our listeners. Please put a hedge of protection, safety, health, and love around them. We ask you to bless the bereaved family during their time of need. 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Father, we ask you to bless our house here at WDKX. We continue to serve this great Rochester community. And Father, we've done anything to offend you. Please forgive us. We will do better. The house is in order. In Jesus' name we pray. 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
1: Hey, I got some stuff I need to talk to you about. 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

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Well, hey, y'all, don't forget this afternoon right here. 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
1: 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Our money coach, Dr. Cheryl McKeever, will be back live in studio during the water cooler at 10 a.m. Weather and traffic updates all morning long in the Don't Be Late at 8 morning mix. 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

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This ministry offers you victory living in faith through our Lord and Savior Jesus Christ. The powerfully anointed rich word of God is going to minister boldly as Bishop Eulah M. Nelson delivers a rich word of God. Let's listen attentively as we go into the service, already in progress.

0: Joseph Parker gave preachers some advice. He said, preach often to those with troubled hearts. Preach often to those with troubled hearts. Well, you know the word of God said, let not your heart be what? So taking his, Mr. Parker's, or Reverend Parker's advice tonight, we consider this familiar but all too often neglected text. It is almost, it's unbelievable how Christians forget this text. Some people ignore a text because it's so familiar, like the Lord is my shepherd, I shall not want. And I spent so much time with that this morning and yesterday morning. Such a blessing to me. But some people ignore familiar texts. There's a reason. Think about John 3:16. People just totally ignore that. It's so common to them. Amen. Romans 8:28. People ignore those scriptures because they are common. For we know that all things work together for the good of them that love God. People don't think about that when they have their cares in life. God so loved the world that he gave his only begotten son that whoever believed in him would not perish but have everlasting life. Listen, people don't think about that. Those are common scriptures. But here tonight we have a text for troubled or believers that have cares. Because how many know tonight that believers do have cares? I can tell you there are cares in here tonight. I also want you to know that you are in this verse. Casting all your cares upon him because he cared for you. You are in this verse. Casting all your care, concern, trouble, trials, disappointments. Casting all your care upon Jesus. It's a whole lot in this world is impersonal. Think of the ages of bigness and numbers. Social Security, insurance policies, credit cards, the national product code, scanners. And now they're telling us to watch out for them because they're really playing on the elderly. Computers. Also, it foreshadows the day when the Antichrist will assign every person a number. Did y'all know that? And require it for you to buy anything or sell anything. It's coming. You don't hear much talked about that, but it's coming. I start to teach tonight, what if Jesus come today? You know, what would you have to rearrange? What would you have to get straight right quick? But no, casting all your cares upon him. With all the Social Security, insurance policy, credit card scams, computers, all this stuff going on, God still knows you as an individual. Yes, yes, yes, yes, he does. He knows my name. Can you say that? He knows my name. He knows who I am. And so, Jesus knows your name. He don't keep track of you and I with a computer. He don't need a cosmic computer. He knows who you are. Isn't that wonderful? I'm so glad he knows me. Hallelujah. And I'm glad I know him. He knows his own by name. John 10 and 3. Somebody read it right quick for me. John 10 and 3. Then we're going to go to Luke. Somebody get Luke for me. Amen. John 10 and 3. Somebody move up to a microphone or get a microphone. A smart person, quick, come up here. Davon, come here real fast. Amen. Come on, son, walk fast. That's it. Get a microphone and give to Weez. Then get one and give Minister Liz, and one and give your grandma. Praise the Lord. Somebody say, he knows my name. He does not have to try to keep track with you with no computer. Thank you, Lord. John 10 and 3. Yes, thank you, son.
1: To him the porter openeth, and the sheep hear his voice.
0: Mm-hmm.
1: And he calleth his own sheep by name and leadeth them out.
0: He calleth his own sheep by name. He knows exactly who we are. He's never forgotten you and never will. He knows you by name. Amen. Jesus knows you by name, every individual. Luke 19 and 1, read. You're going to read a few verses, so read. Zacchaeus and his hiding in the tree. Couldn't get away from Jesus. Read, daughter. Luke 19 and 1.
2: And Jesus entered and passed through Jericho.
0: Mm-hmm.
2: And behold, there was a man named Zacharias,
0: mm-hmm.
2: and was the chief among the publicans, and he was rich.
0: Mm.
2: And he sought to see Jesus, who he was,
0: mm-hmm.
2: and could not for the press, because he was little of stature.
0: He was a little man, yeah.
2: And he ran before and climbed up into the sycamore tree.
0: Look at that.
2: To see him, for he was to pass that way.
0: All right.
2: And when Jesus came to the place, he looked up and he saw him and said unto him.
0: Now, with nobody pointing up at him in the tree, Jesus didn't know. Jesus just knew exactly where to stop. Huh? No matter where you are, you in your living room, bedroom, your kitchen, come on, somebody. In the car parked alongside the road, at the park someplace, in the furniture store, the grocery store, he knows exactly where you are.
1: Amen.
0: Read, daughter.
2: Zacchaeus, make haste and come down, for today I must abide at thy house.
0: Mm-hmm.
2: And he made haste and came down and received him joyfully. And when they saw it, they all murmured, saying, that he was gone to the guest with a man that is a sinner.
0: Guest with the man that is a sinner. Yes, read.
2: And Zacchaeus stood and said unto the Lord, behold, Lord, the half of my goods I give to the poor. And if I have taken anything from any man by false accusation, I restore him fourfold.
0: Read.
2: And Jesus said unto him, this day is salvation come to this house, for so much as he also is the son of Abraham.
0: All right. Last 10th verse.
2: For the son of man is come to seek and to save that which was lost.
0: Jesus Christ knows exactly where you are. He knows you where you are in that apartment. He knows when you're in the elevator. He knows when you're in the basement. He knows when you're in your house, wherever you are. Wherever you are, he knows. And he knows you by your name. Hiding in a tree. Jesus walking with all those people surrounded by him. But he, when he got to where Zacchaeus was up in that tree, he stopped and looked up there. Because he knew Zacchaeus was, he knows everything. I said he knows everything.
3: Oh, yes, he does.
0: Ask, forgive me, Matthew 9, 20 and 22. Come on, Osaka. What to do with life's cares?
3: Matthew 9:20 through 22.
0: Read.
3: And behold, a woman which was diseased with an issue of blood 12 years came behind him and touched the hem of his garment.
0: Mm-hmm.
3: For she said within herself, if I may but touch his garment,
0: mm-hmm.
3: I shall be whole. But Jesus turned him about.
0: Come on.
3: And when he saw her, he said, daughter, be of good comfort.
0: Come on.
3: Thy faith hath made thee whole.
0: Mm-hmm.
3: And the woman was made whole from that hour.
0: Can somebody give God praise? How many know he knows when you ache? He knows what's wrong with you right now. He knows what hurts you right now. He knows what's out of order right now. Every organ, come on, every joint, every drop of blood, everything about you, he knows about it right now. He knows about your children. He knows about the one saved, unsaved, the one that's on your heart right now. He knows everything. He knows everything. The bills you owe, come on, somebody. He knows everything. Your job situation, he knows everything. This woman had been sick for all those years. And she said within herself, she didn't tell him, she said in herself, God know what you're saying to yourself. We might tell somebody else something else, but he knows exactly what you're saying to yourself. Isn't that something? He knows what you say to yourself. The woman touched him. He made her completely whole. Let me say hallelujah. I say you in this verse. And if you touch him, guess what? He'll make you, come on, sata, come on, sata. If you touch him, guess what? He'll make you whole. He knows your name. Come on, somebody. If you call him, he'll hear you. If you believe him, trust him, he'll do it. Then let's look at these children. He laid his hands on them and prayed. Matthew 19, back to you, Reese. Or whoever had the, it doesn't matter, whoever, it doesn't matter. Just talk, yes, loud enough. Matthew 19:13-15. Look at this. And then Liz, you're going to get Matthew 17 after that. But read 19:13-15, read.
1: Then were there brought unto him little children.
0: Now listen, don't you tell these kids they can't be saved.
4: That's right.
0: Let them stand up and clap and praise God.
4: Amen.
0: Let them testify. Come on.
4: Yes.
0: And when they're sick, teach them that God heals.
4: Yes.
0: By you praying for them, lay your hands on them.
4: Yes.
0: Read.
1: That he should put his hands on them.
0: Yes.
1: And pray.
0: Yes.
1: And the disciples rebuked them.
0: Mm-hmm.
1: But Jesus said.
0: The preachers rebuked him. The children. Yeah, go ahead.
1: But Jesus said, suffer little children.
0: Jesus said to do what?
1: Suffer little children.
0: Put up with them. They may be falling down. They may be talking. They may be laughing. They may be whatever. But put up with those kids. Because my God, our children need to know Jesus. Amen. Allow for them, they're children, but they need to know Jesus. Read.
1: And forbid them not.
0: Forbid them not.
1: To come unto me.
0: Let them come to Jesus.
1: For of such is the kingdom of heaven.
0: Listen, your child might want to come up to the altar every Sunday for or a year, let them come. If they want prayer, let them come. Amen. If they want to testify, let them, put up with them. Because the devil want them. Amen. The devil don't want them to be saved. But he said, such is the kingdom of heaven. Everybody said, praise the Lord. So these children, he laid his hands on them and prayed for them. What must we do? Listen, you in this verse right here. I said you in this verse right here. Your child sick, pray for it. You may take it to the doctor and pray for it. Come on, pray for it. Always remember Jesus prayed for them. Amen. You may have to discipline, but pray for them. Now, Matthew 17:14. But think about, yeah, no, I pray for them because they're good children. If they're not good, pray for them anyway. You hear me? Don't give up on your children. Don't give up on your children. Thank you. Don't give up on these children. Pray for them. I don't care what they do. Pray for them. Amen. You can't fool with any of these kids in here. They know I love them. Amen. They run right past y'all and get to this pulpit and hug me.
2: Amen.
0: Because they know I love them. Amen. Even if I'm going out, I stop and hug them. These are my children. I pray for them every day. Hallelujah. And I thank God for them, like that Bible study went tonight. Paul said, I thank God for in remembrance of you all. Were some of them troublemaker? Of course. Were some of them disorderly? Of course. But he said, but when I think about you, I think, see, Paul was a prisoner. Oh, glory, hallelujah. And he know what it is to be bound. And some of us, when we get saved, we so saved, we forget what it was to be bound. Jesus. All right, let's see if Jesus just laid hands on good children. Read Matthew 17:14-18. Read.
2: And when they were come to the multitude, there came to him a certain man kneeling down to him and saying, Lord, have mercy on my son, for he is a lunatic and sore vexed. For oftentimes he's fallen into the fire and often into the water. And I brought him to the disciples, and they could not cure him.
0: All right.
2: Then Jesus answered and said, O faithless and perverse generation.
0: All right.
2: How long shall I be with you?
0: All right.
2: How long shall I suffer you?
0: Look at that.
2: Bring him hither to and Jesus rebuked the devil and he departed out of him.
0: The devil left out the boy that was demon possessed,
2: and the child was cured.
0: The child was cured. Now, how many of you all are giving up on your children, or those children, or your grandchildren, or whoever? Do not give up on them. I don't care what they're doing. This boy was demon possessed, and the father knew where to take him. Some of us don't know where to take our children. But you better know where to take your child. Hallelujah. Because if you really want them delivered, you better bring them to Jesus. You say, but they won't come. Bring their name. Just keep coming. Call their name. Amen. This man brought his child. First, he went to Jesus' ministers, and they could do nothing. So they took him to Jesus. Because if you don't fast and pray, you can't get no devil out. If you don't have no anointing, you can't get no devil out. I refuse to get up in this pulpit or anywhere and preach anything that I'm not living. When I tell you I forgive, to forgive, I forgive. When I tell you to not hold nothing against anybody, I don't hold nothing against nobody. When I tell you to tithe, I tithe. Amen? When I say pray for people, pray for those that are not and still do. Let me say amen. Listen, we have to realize that we have to cast our cares upon the Lord. Yes,
3: absolutely.
0: Now, I admit that some of us are very busy, too busy for ourselves. We are too busy for ourselves. Too busy to come to church. Too busy to make Bible study. Late all the time. too busy to come on Sunday late, come late, leave early, can't come Friday night, too busy. But look at somebody and tell them God has always got time for you. He always has time for you. You can't, you, he's not too busy. He has time for you. Amen. And that's one thing that people in this church know, that Bishop Nelson take time with you. Amen. Amen. I'm approachable. And we have to be approachable. Amen. You have to be approachable. Yes. My God. Jesus has time for you. So your name is in this verse, Sister Coley. See? And then now, Minister Liz, your cares are in this verse. Your cares. Your name is there, and your cares are there. Yes. Casting all your care upon him. Casting all your care upon him. Casting all your care upon him. You don't know what I'm going through, but God knows. He has time for you. Hallelujah. He knows. There are all kinds of cares. Jesus. Jesus. You know, people say, you don't know what I'm going through. No, you don't. And I don't want to tell some people. Amen. Yeah, I don't want to tell you. I tell it to Jesus. That's right. Can we say amen?
4: Amen?
0: Casting all your cares. Are you listening to me tonight?
4: Amen. Glory to God. Hallelujah.
0: Lord, we have so many cares. Huh? Cares about the family. Now, I doubt tonight that there's any parent in here tonight is not caring about their family. Any grandmother, any mother, caring about your family, cast your care upon him. Caring about your children, cast them upon the Lord. Caring about your wife, cast them upon the Lord. Caring about your husband, cast your cares upon the Lord. Why? He cares for you. He has time for you. He knows your name. He walking with a crowd of people, multitude, down the street. And Zacchaeus runs up and climbs up in the tree. Nobody had no microphone to call him. Nobody put him out. He knew he was up there. He knows. Jesus knows where you are. It doesn't matter where you are hurting. God knows where you are. Riding in the car, on the job, in the bathroom, no matter where. He knows where you are. Cast your cares upon him. Family cares, children cares, wife, husband. Then there's some more cares. Finance cares. I believe everybody needs a job. I'm just telling you about me. Just me. I was taught to believe God for a job that didn't keep you out of church. Now that's what I was taught. And that's the way I lived. And I thank God because God has blessed me. Amen. You have to put him first, your family, your financial cares. And give, pay your tithes. Listen, he know what you say to yourself.
2: Amen.
0: Now he can stand out here and say something in front of people, but God know what you say to yourself. Financial cares, Ella Ashford. Your future, Dr. Breelove. Lord, what about me? Lord, I'm looking at this. I'm like, Lord, what about me? God, what about me? What about my future? Amen. He knows everything. He said, cast your cares upon him. Amen. My husband and I, at this age now, up in our 80s. I mean, in 4 years, I'll be 90 years old. 14 years, I'll be 100. Listen, and so my husband and I are walking through our house. It's a big house. And all of our assets, everything we got, you know, our assets in this house. And so we're wondering now, We want to downsize. Do we sell the house and buy another house cash and have some cash? Or do we sell the house? And I didn't realize that those senior homes were you rent them and don't buy them. I didn't know that. So you, most of them that are in a nice neighborhood, you have to go in there with like $329,000, $289,000, $230,000, and put down. And they must know what you have in the bank, if you got anything. How much you get for Social Security? If you have a retirement, how much you get? 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
1: Yes, ma'am. Y'all be quiet in the back. Be quiet. Y'all got somebody in there named James Mansfield. He just came in an emergency.
0: Sir, hold the line. I'll connect you.
1: Okay, thank you.
2: Jesus, he's coming. Judgment. You ready? Jesus. What? I ain't even heard me. You ready?
0: Hi, D'Anthony Massey. I have a Greg Owens on the line for you.
2: Oh, please, please, man.
1: Okay, thank you. Aunt One?
2: What's up, Jeeper?
1: Man, what's up, man?
2: Man, he's down here, man. Shot, man, and that gang banging stuff,
1: happened?
2: Man. I told him, man.
1: Man, you always got to be
2: got
1: ready.
2: Got to be ready. Hold down, Doc. Hold. No.
1: What?
2: No.
1: Oh, no!
0: What happened?
1: Sir? What? Oh, no! What happened, man?
0: Sir, we need you to leave.
1: No!

don't know what he's done for me. Our Father, our Father, we thank you for another day's journey. You've been so good to us, in spite of us. You brought us, you've kept us, you've loved us, you've forgiven us, you've owned us again, and we praise your name. We thank you for touching us this morning and starting us on our way. Sometimes we know we let you down. Sometimes we falter. Sometimes we say things we ought not say. Even think thoughts that we ought not think. But we thank you for your being another chance kind of a God. We thank you for your amazing grace. Somebody here this morning is dealing with difficulty. Somebody here this morning is going through medical testing. Somebody here is having some family crisis. And somebody here has got to deal with some stuff tomorrow. And it just kind of all depends on this day. And we rest all of our cases in your hands, for we trust you. We know you fix our faults. You erase our errors. You own us again. We can't get too dirty that you won't clean us up. And we can't get too far out that you won't bring us back in. In the name of Jesus, our high priest, our elder brother, Jeremiah's hammer, Daniel's stone, Ezekiel's wheel in the middle of another wheel, Luke's physician, Peter's thou art the Christ, my Savior. Thank you. In his name. Amen. Yeah.

Good morning, ladies and gentlemen, and welcome to the Way of Truth. We live in the 10th richest city in the United States, where 100% of our children and families live in concentrated poverty daily. First to Detroit, Dayton, Ohio, Cleveland, Ohio, Hartford, Connecticut, and Chicago, Illinois. Welcome to the Frederick Douglass City, and welcome to the Plantation of the North, and welcome to Slave Town, USA. The time has come to speak the truth, to speak it fully and bluntly. The first fact we must face is that our oppression is as deliberate as it is indivisible. Poverty, slum housing, police brutality, racism, discriminatory employment, unequal education, political exclusion, and all the other indignities and injustices we suffer daily are all a part of a sinister master plan to keep us blacks in our places. Therefore, when we speak separately of these injustices, we must remember that oppression is a seamless web. The paternalists have never forgotten this fact, and we don't intend either. And let us therefore look at these injustices and examine the challenges that confront us. Our platform spells out the extent of the conspiracy against black participation in politics, from the city council to the city courts, from the planning commission to the board of education. The political bosses have proclaimed no blacks need to apply. And the mere token representatives and representation of blacks on other boards and agencies, such as ABC, Urban League, the board of the poverty community, prove that black participation is feared and unwelcomed. But we do not ask for favors. Instead, we issue a warning. We intend to organize to translate our numerical strength into political power. The political bosses may try to flee from the reality of black political power in the city of Rochester, the county of Monroe, the state of New York, these United States, and around the globe. But in the words of the immortal Brown bomber Joe Louis, we warn them, you can run, but you can't hide. Oh, yes, they can run, but they can't hide, not even behind some cheap bumper sticker proclaiming respect law enforcement. Do you know what would happen if we had real law enforcement? If
we had real law enforcement, the slum lords would be penniless. The brutal policemen and police women would be looking for another job. Let me tell you something. If all the laws were actually enforced, the white paternalists and their black lackeys would riot in protest. Now you tell me, does the slumlord really want the housing code enforced? Does the Industrial Management Council really want fair employed laws enforced? Does the Locust Club really want the corrupt, lawless police women and police men curbed? Do the bigots who rent and sell housing actually want open housing laws enforced? And what about the vigilantes who intimidate and terrorize their neighbors who want to comply with open housing laws? The answer is clear. The paternalists want fair employment, but not in their factories. They want open housing, but not in their neighborhoods. They want law enforcement, but not against the brutal police women and policemen. They want law enforcement, but only if they can choose the laws they are allowed to break. Fellow oppressed blacks of Rochester, we are being crushed by an avalanche of white lawlessness, and we intend to bring this to an end. The only defense offered by the segregationists is that old, warm, eaten chestnut. We only offered by the segregationists is that old worm-eaten chestnut. Wait. We're making progress. Yet, if there is any doubt about the bankruptcy of paternalism, we need only to review the record. To wage their war against poverty with our money, they exclude the poor from a sufficient role in the poverty program. Until the ABC board was appointed to mastermind the war on poverty, I never knew there were so many impoverished corporation executives. Perhaps we ought to pass the hat for members of the poverty board and the community chess. Today, the white paternalists, terrorized by fear from last summer's, victimized by decade of white lawlessness, some blacks struck back
riots were a gesture born of desperation. They were only a warning. The only question that really concerns the white paternalists is, will there be another riot this summer?

to be weak, let him call for, the Bible says. The word, the Greek word translated, let him call for, means to call toward oneself. Summons, invite, Strong says. Barnes contains a paragraph that, excepting for the misuse of the word pastor, publicizes an often misplaced compliment toward church leaders and other members. Barnes says it may be added as worthy of note that the apostle says they should call for the elders of the church. That is, they should send for them. They should not wait for them to hear of their sickness, as they might happen to, but they should cause them to be informed of it and give them an opportunity of visiting them and praying with them. Nothing is more common than for persons, even members of the church of Christ, to be sick a long time, and to presume that their pastor must know all about it, and then they wonder that he does not come to see them and think hard of him because he does not. A pastor cannot be supposed to know everything, nor can it be presumed that he knows when persons are sick any more than he can know anything else, unless he is apprised of it. And many hard thoughts and many superstitions of neglect would be avoided if, when persons are sick, they would in some way inform their pastor of it. It should always be presumed of a minister of the gospel that he is ready to visit the sick, but how can he go unless in some way apprised of the illness of those who need his counsel and his prayers? The sick send for their family physician. Why should they presume that their pastor will know of their illness any more than their physician will? The definite article appears before elders, indicating and an indication that a definite group is under consideration. The word elders here is from presbyteros. Context determines whether the reference pertains solely to age or whether it pertains to Jewish elders or elders of the local church of Christ. These elders were miraculously endowed, though some commentators deny it. And a miracle was entertained in this verse. Study carefully Ephesians 4, 11 through 14. These elders are not just charismatic older believers, but office bearers, although obviously with a gift of healing and intercession.

0: Goodwin and Browley. And since the miraculous age has ended in 1 Corinthians 13:8-13, Ephesians 4:11-14, and though elders and other Christians may pray for the sick, anointing them with olive oil, which was a symbol of miraculous healing, it is a poor medicinal cure, especially given the wide variety of health problems possible, and should be avoided today by church leaders. McKnight correctly evaluates the distribution of miraculous gifts in the first century. Study carefully 1 Corinthians 12:8-10. In the first age of spiritual gifts were dispensed in such plenty that no church of Christ was without these gifts, and particularly in every church of Christ were some who possessed the gift of miraculously healing the sick. But it must be quite obvious to us today, to the discerning student, the discerning Christian, that this passage was acceptable to the period of miraculous gifts in the Church of Christ and limited to it. One who rejects these means today, such as medicine and surgery. God alone actually rejects God who chooses to work in this manner now. And these are quotations from Dr. Woods to members of Churches of Christ. It is automatic that we think elders is fully organized congregations being responsible to God for the spiritual welfare of the local congregation. And I want to explore with you Philippians chapter 1 and verse number 1, where the Bible clearly teaches that a scriptural, organized, local church must have an evangelist, bishops, elders, and deacons who are servants of the church. However, most of the denominations either subscribe to a form of church government larger than the foreign to the New Testament record, or if they have elders, they do not correspond to the New Testament qualifications. Mormons have elders. female elders, elders that take their orders from higher ups elsewhere beyond the local church.
1: Honey, that was a wonderful sermon Pastor Florence spoke today.
2: Yeah, yeah.
1: What's wrong, baby?
2: What's wrong? Let's start out with these disconnect bills. The car payments due.
1: I know.
2: The kids need to be fed, clothed, school. I can't handle this. The mortgage is overdue. I can't take this crap no more.
1: But, sweetheart, remember what the pastor said. Look, why get all worked up?
2: You call this pastor.
1: When you know God's going to work it out.
2: Look, I feel you on the pastor. But the pastor's not paying these bills. And him and his family's not getting ready to get kicked out.
1: Honey, honey.
2: But look, baby, I ain't got time for this no more.
1: Well, let's just
2: no, no, no.
1: We're praying.
2: Look,
1: but
2: no.
1: Don't go. But the kids. Father, help us, Father. I need you to walk with me.

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1: This is Commissioner Dr. Shirley Green from the City of Rochester. 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You might even get a scholarship and admission on the spot. And then on Thursday, September 1st, an HBCU Experience Day. 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

WDKX welcoming the Rochester R&B Festival with Keith Sweat, Drew Hill, Joe Genuine, and Cut Close, September 5th. Oh, yeah! It's Sunday Morning Gospel on 103.9 WDKX with music for your soul. 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They'll take great care of you. Well, y'all, can you believe it? It is fourth Sunday of August. We do have five Sundays this month, so we're going to yet hold on to the summer. Amen. But you know what? We're going to have a great time today. Have some great gospel, a little bit of new school, middle school, all the schools thrown in together at once. Don't forget the big gospel fest this afternoon, 4 p.m. We'll be talking more about that later. So let's roll. Let's have a great time on your favorite show, Sunday Morning Gospel, 103.9 WDKX. Stay committed.

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0: 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My God. 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
1: Can I talk to you? 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

Somebody just need to testify to something next to him. Tell him, I'm stronger, I'm wiser, I'm better, much better. I made it. Is there anybody in this house other than me that could declare you made it? 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

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Dear Heavenly Father, we come before you as we want to give you our best praise, our first fruit. 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And we want to give you praise because you are worthy. Amen. 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And Father, if we've done anything to offend you, please forgive us. We will do better. In Jesus' name, we pray the house in order. 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

0: And also, we got a chance for you to see tickets to see TLC and Salt and Pepper. They'll also be performing at Darien Lake. Our money coach, Dr. Cheryl McKeever, will be back live in studio during the water cooler at 10 a.m. Weather and traffic updates all morning long in the Don't Be Late at 8 morning mix. 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
1: Hey, fellas, listen, we've been doing this for quite a while now, and I think it's about time we see some greater things. 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

0: 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It's time for the birthdays, so let's give some special birthday love to some special folks. To Mother Glira Ellerby, love you dear. Dr. Carla Hartley, Josie Benilla, my man Reverend Peter Dillard, Aunt Alberta Miller at Goodwill Baptist Church. Mother Blondine Warfield, 90 years old. To my son-in-law, my hero, Shamara Johnson, best man in the world there. Myra Washington, Destiny Daughter Hughes, Kayla Shanks, Nate Anderson, Hey Oscar, Lorenzo Stewart, Kimberly Willis, Robert Duffy, Greg Gooseby, Rashad Parkers, Hey Shotty Rod, Christopher Williams, Linda Brinson, Jen Antonetti, Inez Gomez, Sam Oliver, my man Taryn Highsmith, and Lutanya Highsmith, Chris McCleary, my man Chris, and LaPortia Hill. 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
1: Put your hands on it. All right. I'm going to try it like this.

He leads me beside still waters. He restoreth my soul. When you become a believer, your spirit is made right. But sometimes, the soul doesn't get the notice. It has a hole in it due to things that's happened in the past, hurt, abuse, molestation. But we want to speak to you today and tell you that God wants to heal the hole in your soul. Some people's actions are not because their spirit is wrong, but it's because the past has left a hole in their soul. May this wisdom help you get over your past and remind you that God wants to heal the hole in your soul. I have my

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It is so. Amen. Now when we pray, we want to end that with a declaration, a decree. So I'm speaking for all of you listening, starting here, starting now. The things that hurt you in the past won't control your future. Starting now, this is a new day. This is your Exodus. You are officially

0: 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Well, listen, y'all, all roads lead to the Glory House on Chestnut featuring the Gospel Fest 2026. It is going to be great for you quartet lovers out there. Oh my God, we got superstars. We have Willie Banks Jr. and the Messengers, Slim and the Supreme Angels. We have Bree, Holly, and Faithful, the Exciting Holy Sons, and Truly Committed of Rochester. Tickets are only $30 at the door. Doors open up at 3 and the show starts at 4. You want to have a great quartet service? Come on out to the Gospel Fest. And by the way, also, don't touch that dial. Honey Child's going to be all right after a while. All day, every day, and especially on Sunday with Paul Boutte.
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0: current problem that you're trying to work through. 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

0: Hey, this weekend we got the battle of the duets, Rick James and Tina Marie against Marvin and Tammy. 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

WDKX welcoming the Rochester R&B Festival with Keith Sweat, Drew Hill, Joe, Genuine, and Cut Close, September 5th. 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Well, listen, y'all, today is the day for your quartet fans that love some quartet music. This is like back in the old days at Hotstein with Lil Jon. We have the 2026 Gospel Fest that's going to be at the Glory House International. Tickets are $30 at the door. Now check out the lineup: Willie Banks Jr. and the Messengers, Slim and the Supreme Angels. We have Bree Holly and Faithful, the Exciting Holy Sons, and Truly Committed. You don't want to miss that. This afternoon, doors open at 3, concert starts at 4. Quartet lovers, make sure you show up. I know I'm going to be there. On the way, more great gospel, your favorite station, 103.9 WDKX, so stay connected.

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Nehemiah 8:6, and Ezra blessed the Lord, the great God, and all the people answered, Amen, Amen. Lifting up their hands, they bowed their heads and worshiped the Lord with their faces to the ground. When we receive a word from the Lord, our answer should be, Amen. 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

0: 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Well, you know, we in that final hour, but we're going to make sure that you jam. And don't forget our announcements now. Don't forget, we have the concert this afternoon for gospel lovers. We also have Keith Sweat on September 15th. Y'all know we all love Keith Sweat from back in the day. And then there's the free gospel brunch. And that Sunday, that's going to be on Sunday, September 6th at the International Plaza from 1 to 5 p.m. Free Sunday gospel brunch featuring LaQuisha Bridges, Lewis Banks, and Rebecca Reed. It's going to be great. Well, listen, we're going to keep on jamming with some more great gospel. 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
1: 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All next week, we got a chance for you to walk away with tickets to see the Wu-Tang Clan along with Bone Thugs and Harmony at Darien Lake. And also, we got a chance for you to see tickets to see TLC and Salt and Pepper. They'll also be performing at Darien Lake. Our money coach, Dr. Cheryl McKeever, will be back live in studio during the water cooler at 10 a.m. Weather and traffic updates all morning long in the Don't Be Late at 8 morning mix. 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

WDKX welcoming the Rochester R&B Festival with Keith Sweat, Drew Hill, Joe Genuine, and Cut Close, September 5th. 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Make sure you check them out in Henrietta. They'll take great, great care of you. Well, I hope you enjoyed our show today. Hope this great gospel music touched you. Yes, amen. And we had a great service today. Amen. Look here, the summer's almost gone. Oh, Lord. Anyhow, don't forget, this afternoon is going to be the Gospel Fest. Willie Banks Jr. and the Messenger, Slim and the Supreme Angels, Bree Holly and Faithful, also the exciting Holy Sons and Truly Committed at the Glory House. Make sure you come on out. It's going to be a great time. Listen, y'all, be prayerful. Make sure you love each other. Be kind. Be thoughtful. And give God the praise for all things. Amen. So you know what I'm about to say. May the Lord watch between me and thee while we're absent one from another in Jesus' name. Take it.

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0: 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It's a social of sorts, yeah. Karaoke, nothing but fun, that's all it is.
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0: 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You're still getting to the goal, but you'll never get to the goal if you forfeit the plan.
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can't. The atmosphere is now ripped. I'm so like a pimp. I'm glad it's night. So the light from the sun would not burn me on my bum when I shoot the moon. High jump the broom like a premium.

We got a chance for you to walk away with tickets to see the Wu-Tang Clan along with Bone Thugs and Harmony at Darien Lake. 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They'll also be performing at Darien Lake. Our money coach, Dr. Cheryl McKeever, will be back live in studio during the water cooler at 10 a.m. Weather and traffic updates all morning long in the Don't Be Late at 8 morning mix. We got you covered, and it starts at 5 a.m. Monday morning with the Wake Up Club, only on 103.9 WDKX.

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0: current problem that you're trying to work through. 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
0: 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It's iconic 2026 concert at Darien Lake Amphitheater, August 31st. 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

earring, the jelly bean, gangsta lean and Irene, red eyes, no Visine. I'm loped out on the green, hard shoes on my jeans, rapping jeans with the wings, yellow bone on my team, traffic in them, yeah, I mean, face boots with the spikes, go to AZ on the flight, mail 100 overnight.

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0: Next week, we got a chance for you to walk away with tickets to see the Wu-Tang Clan along with Bone Thugs and Harmony at Darien Lake. And also, we got a chance for you to see tickets to see TLC and Salt and Pepper. They'll also be performing at Darien Lake. Our money coach, Dr. Cheryl McKeever, will be back live in studio during the water cooler at 10 a.m. Weather and traffic updates all morning long in the Don't Be Late at 8 morning mix. We got you covered, and it starts at 5 a.m. Monday morning with the Wake Up Club, only on 103.9 WDKX.
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0: tickets to see the Wu-Tang Clan along with Bone Thugs and Harmony at Darien Lake. And also, we got a chance for you to see tickets to see TLC and Salt and Pepper. They'll also be performing at Darien Lake. Our money coach, Dr. Cheryl McKeever, will be back live in studio during the water cooler at 10 a.m. Weather and traffic updates all morning long in the Don't Be Late at 8 morning mix. We got you covered, and it starts at 5 a.m. Monday morning with the Wake Up Club, only on 103.9 WDKX.
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0: it's time for Chuck Brush Digging In
1: the Crates.
0: Chuck Brush, the CEO, me and Anita Dropper, DJ From. Sitting there with me, as always, the other Anita Dropper, DJ Baby Flex.
1: We in here.
0: And who we got sitting in with us also today?
2: The King Castle, the Rock and Roll Rebel.
0: Welcome to the show.
2: Thank you, thank you, thank you.
0: Today we're going to talk about the essential hip-hop songs of the 90s. We did the 80s a few weeks ago, but we got the 90s today.
1: Right.
2: Yes, sir. Yes, sir.
0: These are basically, I guess, the hip-hop songs that if they weren't around, the 90s hip-hop probably would have been garbage. That's what I think it probably, that's what I think this list probably means.
2: We got some heavy-duty hitters on that one, and if you're talking about that one that existed.
0: We do. So let's not wait any longer. So we're going to get into this mix. And we'll get into this list as we dig in
1: the crates.

0: still digging, y'all. We're still digging. Chuck Ross digging in.
1: The crates.
0: Chuck Ross, the CEO. Me and Anita Dropper, DJ Frost. And sitting in, as always, DJ Baby Flex.
1: We in here.
0: And sitting in with me today is also
2: King Castle, the rock and roll rebel.
0: And we're talking essential hip-hop songs of the 90s. And we're going to start off with LL Cool J, Mama Said Knock You Out. So, honestly, I thought it was a decent song. It wasn't like something I had to hear.
1: I don't know what to say about it. You know, it's a dope song, but I don't know. It's like different. The song's different.
2: LL was coming off a little stint right there when people was kind of dissing him. They wasn't feeling him because he went from Walk Like a Panther and he came out to that. Yep. But I liked it because it was from his heart. You know, he could tell he meant it when he said it. And I thought, even though the video was a little weird for what was at on point for that era,
1: right,
2: I felt him and I understand why he did it. And LL's the GOAT, so.
0: And also another song from the 90s. This one I may agree with, the Humpty Dance by Digital Underground. It was a fun song.
1: Yeah, this song's dope, man. I love the Humpty Dance, and it holds its weight. You know, you can still rock this now.
0: And I still actually can't figure out what that the music was, what the sample was to make the. I still really don't know what that is.
2: That's a good one right there. I love the Humpty Dance, man. I did it for Halloween one year. I did the whole Humpty outfit. Matter of fact, shout out Shock G. I got to rock out with him in Oakland, California a few years back when I was with Cypher Magazine. Shout out Money B. He working with Funky Bunch. They doing a whole new album right now. This is crazy. So shout out them. But yeah, I love the Humpty Dance.
0: Okay, and we got more of this list and also more of the mix as we dig in.
1: The crates.
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0: Still digging, y'all. We're still digging. Chuck Ross digging in.
1: The crates.
0: Chuck Ross, the CEO. Me, the D-dropper on the ones and twos right now. DJ Frost. Sitting in with me, as always, the other Nita dropper, DJ Baby Flex.
1: We in here.
0: And sitting in with us is also
2: King Castle, the rock and roll rebel.
0: And today we're talking about the essential hip-hop songs of the 90s.
2: Yeah.

0: And we're up to one that it really wasn't to me an essential song, but it was essential because of who it brought out. Live at the Barbecue by Main Source. Which you should know was where you first heard Nas.
1: Right.
0: That's what makes this song essential to me.
1: To everybody.
2: Agreed.
1: I think when they talk about this song, they talk about Nas's verse.
2: Absolutely.
0: Also, next on the list is Mind Playing Tricks on Me. The first one from the South we're talking about, so from the Ghetto Boys. It's not actually not even about Halloween, except for that last verse.
1: Right.
0: But every time around Halloween, this song gets played, so...
1: What's the best verse on the song?
2: Feels so Halloween.
0: I guess the best verse probably is the Bushwick Bill verse.
1: Yeah. All their verses is dope, but yeah. I like the Bushwick. Everybody loves the Bushwick Bill's joint. Yeah.
0: And also, we're going to talk about T-R-O-Y by Pete Rock CL Smooth. They Reminisce Over You, which was dedicated to Trouble T-Roy, one of the dancers from the Heavy D and the Boys.
2: R.I.P.
1: Yeah.
2: Heavy D.
1: When you hear those horns from the beginning of the song, that's it.
2: Love that song. Every time I come on, I get the same chill I got back
1: right.
2: in 90,
1: exactly.
2: 91, 92. I feel the same.
1: Exactly.
0: We got a lot more of the list, actually, and some more of this mix as we dig in.
1: The crates.

0: Still digging, y'all. We're still digging. Chump Rock's digging in.
1: The crates.
0: Chump Rock's the CEO. Me and Anita Dropper on the ones and twos. DJ Frost. Sitting in with me as always, DJ Baby Flex.
1: We ain't here.
0: And sitting in with us this week is
2: King Castle, the rock and roll rebel.
0: And we're talking about the essential hip hop songs of the 90s.
2: Yeah.
0: And this one I can agree with, Passing Me by the Far Side.
1: Ooh. One of my favorite songs, man.
0: So I remember in the cafeteria of when I was in college around this time, we used to drop this song and the crowd would, I went to a black college, so we had a DJ in the cafeteria. So, and everybody would lose their mind when we're playing this song, and, you know, food just go flying. They're not throwing food at each other, but they just, oh, you know. So that one I definitely agree with.
2: Yeah, I know this girl, she used to wear a choker just like the girl in the video, man. Every time I seen her, it drive me crazy. So I love that record. It's duality for me.
0: And also on the list, we got Nothing But a G Thing by Dr. Dre.
2: Yeah.
0: Featuring Snoop Dogg, which was the second time we heard him, not the first.
2: Correct. 187 was the first.
0: Right.
1: Right, exactly.
0: The whole album, I think, not just the G Thing, the whole album, the Chronic album, is essential to me.
2: Correct.
1: Yeah, the summer of 92, this the only thing you heard in everybody's car.
0: Yeah.
1: This album. This song.
0: And another one from the West Coast, a little different than G-Thing, 93 Till Infinity by Souls of Mischief. One of the, I guess you can call them backpackers.
1: Backpackers, yeah.
0: From the Hieroglyphic crew.
1: Exactly.
0: Yeah.
2: That's a gem, bro. That's a diamond in the hip hop vault right there.
1: Underrated, man.
2: Underrated.
0: It is.
2: Underrated,
0: I will give you that.
1: When you speak about rappers in the 90s, nobody really bring these guys up. That whole clique was dope.
2: Agreed.
0: So we got a lot more of this, as you can see, and a lot more of the mix as we dig in.
1: The crates.
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2: 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R&B, hip hop, and throwbacks.
3: DJ Frost is in the mix. It's Digging in the Crates.

0: We're still digging, y'all. We're still digging. Chuck Ross digging in.
1: The crates.
0: Chuck Ross, the CEO. Me and Anita dropping DJ Frost. And the other Anita dropper, DJ Baby Flex.
1: We in here.
0: And honorary Anita dropper today.
2: Chin Castle, the rock and roll rebel.
0: And we're talking essential hip-hop songs of the 90s. And this one I can agree with also, Electric Relaxation from one of the best Tribe Called Quest albums, The Midnight Marauders.
2: Facts.
0: 1993, which I think is their best one as far
1: their best album?
0: Midnight Marauders, then the first album, I think.
2: That's
1: yeah, because I think they all like right about the same to me. That's because I love them all. Yeah. So you know what I'm saying. So
2: we got the jazz. I mean, all that. I mean, that first album, the second album.
1: It's that last one they did, The Suspect.
0: It can go back and forth, but to me, I'm gonna put Midnight Marauders as first. The next one we're going to talk, we're going to hit back to the West Coast, Gin and Juice. Snoop. Ooh. He was Snoop Doggy Dogg at this time. Ooh. From his first album, Doggy Style.
2: Doggy Style.
0: Yeah, 1993.
1: Which should have got 5 mics.
2: Yeah, yeah. He went like 350,000 units the first week. Like, it was insane. Come on, man.
0: Highly anticipated at the time.
2: Yeah, yeah, the murder trial, all that. But that album, it lived up. I love that album. It's still on my playlist. I still rock it in the gym.
1: True.
0: Another one. CREAM, Cash Rules Everything Around Me, Wu-Tang Clan. Honestly, the

0: to me, their best album, the first album, 36 Chambers.
1: Correct.
2: True.
0: I really can't tell you many songs off any other album, except for maybe one more, but I play their first album all the time.
1: Yeah, I love that. I love that Cuban Link, bro. That Purple Tape. That's my favorite Wu-Tang project that ever came out of there. Love it, yeah.
0: We got more of the mix and more of this list as we dig in.
2: The crates.
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0: Still digging, y'all. We're still digging. Chuck Ross digging in.
1: The crates.
0: Chuck Ross, the CEO, meeting need a dropper, DJ Frost. On the ones and twos right now, DJ Baby Flex.
1: We in here.
0: And honorary need a dropper for the day is
2: King Castle, the rock and roll rebel.
0: We're talking the essential hip hop songs of the 90s. And this one was kind of a important song, you could say. Sound of the Police by KRS-One. Not exactly something you want to play in the clubs, but it had a good message that pretty much still is relevant today.
1: True.
2: It filled the revolution at that time in the early 90s, that energy we had.
1: Exactly.
2: It fueled it. KRS-One, shout out, Chris.
0: We're going to take it down south one time with Outkast from their first album, Players Ball, which actually... This song is from a
1: Christmas
0: compilation album.
1: Christmas album. A lot of people don't know this is a Christmas song. Supposed to be a Christmas song.
0: Because if you really listen to it, it's got sleigh bells all through it.
2: Yeah.
0: The original lyrics, they're talking about deck the halls and a lot of Christmas stuff. Eggnog.
2: They're not with it.
0: Yeah.
2: Yeah.
0: So they had to change it and put it on their album to make it just, I guess, about pimping, basically.
1: Right. Right.
2: Shout out Outkast. Shout out Shanti Dodd. Shout out Quan Prather. Shout out Andre. Shout out Big Boy. Shout out Goody Mob. All the team.
0: Shout out the Dungeon Family.
2: Rico Wade.
1: Yep.
2: RIP.
0: Lastly, we're going to talk about Regulate by Warren G featuring Nate Dogg. which is definitely Warren G's biggest hit from his first album and also from the Above the Rim soundtrack. One of the best soundtracks, hip hop soundtracks ever.
1: Why correct. Nate keep saving Warren on this song?
2: Correct.
0: Warren just wanted to have fun, man. He just wanted to meet some women and get some money.
2: Biggest record, man, for Def Jam. After that, he hit out a huge record for them.
0: Yeah, he saved Def Jam.
2: He saved Def Jam.
1: True.
0: Correct. So we got more of the mix and more of this list as we dig in.
1: The crates.
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0: 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You're still getting to the goal, but you'll never get to the goal if you forfeit the plan.
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0: these. And this one, I honestly don't know. I would have to listen to Time's Up by OC.
1: Mm, I know that one.
2: Yes. It's a dope song.
1: It is a dope song. We did a couple tour dates with OC and Common way back in the day, and I love that record. That's one of my favorite records from back in the
2: day. You don't remember the song? It goes hard, bro.
0: I'm sure I know it, but
2: I know it.
0: It's not on top of my head right now. And this one, I guess I don't really relate to it.
2: Uh-huh.
0: New York State of Mind by Nas. But I guess what he's talking about in this song, you could pretty much incorporate it.
2: Not one of my favorite Nas songs, but I get it.
0: Mine either, but yeah.
2: But one of my all-time favorite songs is on this list. No, it's right here. Luchini, Camp Lo.
1: Yeah.
2: That used to be my ringtone.
0: Yeah, and they were a different rap group too, with the way he sounded.
2: Yeah, their style.
0: Yeah, their style. So I thought they should have gone a little bit further, but no, they had a couple of songs off that album that I did like. That one, Coolie High.
2: Yeah.
0: And I think, was it called Saturday Night?
2: Saturday Night, yeah.
0: Was it Saturday Night?
2: Yeah.
0: So we got a lot more of this list to go as we dig in.
2: The crates.

0: still digging, y'all. We're still digging. Chip Russ digging in.
1: The crates.
0: Chip Russ, the CEO. Me, the Needle Dropper, DJ Frost. On the ones and twos right now, the other Needle Dropper, DJ Baby Flex.
1: We in here.
0: And honorary Needle Dropper for the day,
2: King Castle, the Rock and Roll Rebel.
0: We're talking the essential hip-hop songs of the 90s.

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1: The crates.
0: Chump Rocks, the CEO. Me, the needle dropper. DJ Frost. On the ones and twos right now, DJ Baby Flex.
1: We in here.
0: And honorary needle dropper.
2: King Castle.
0: We're talking the central hip-hop songs of the 90s.
2: Yep.
0: And who we got coming up next?
1: Juicy. Notorious B.I.G.
0: It was all a dream. I do understand everything he was talking about in this song.
1: Do you remember what it was like when this album dropped?
0: I do. Because of where I'm from and the people who I hung around with back in Memphis, uh-huh. I was pretty much the only one of my people who was bumping Notorious B.I.G. They weren't really up on it until later on.
1: Right.
0: Because I hung around, you know, some type of people, you know.
2: Questionable
0: people.
2: Redacted. It's redacted.
0: Yeah.
1: Next on the list, Mass Appeal with Gangstar.
2: Yes, sir.
0: That one actually has one of my top three samples of all time.
1: I was about to say that. The track on this joint is crazy.
2: Go crazy every time.
0: Mostly because the sample is like 3 minutes into the song and it's like 1 second long.
1: Exactly.
0: So he made a whole song out of it.
1: Exactly. Rest in peace, Guru.
2: Shout out, Premier.
1: Next on the list is Mobb Deep, Shook Ones, Part 2.
2: Man, we getting in deep water now.
0: I would definitely give y'all that one because that was, an odd beat. To me, it was the first album, but it was actually the second album. But yeah, that was definitely one of the hip-hop songs of the 90s. We got a little bit more, and of course, a little bit more of the mix as we dig in.
1: The crates.
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0: It's the last dig, y'all. It's the last dig. Chuck Brush digging in.
1: The crates.
0: Chuck Brush, the CEO. Me and Anita Dropper, DJ Frost. And who's been on the ones and twos this last hour, DJ Baby Flex.
1: We ain't here.
0: And our honorary Anita Dropper,
2: King Castle, the rock and roll rebel.
0: So what you got going on?
2: Oh, man, we've had a blessed year. I've been doing some film acting. I just did By Any Means with Mark Wahlberg, Yahya Abdullah, Giancarlo Esposito. Coming out on September 4th. They're doing a premiere like Cross Crunchy right now. Huge opportunity. I've been working with my brother Terry Miles with T-Miles Studios and Silverback Films. He's got multiple titles on Tubi. We just did Him and Her. Him and Her Part 2 coming out in the future. He's got Tit for Tat. Tit for Tat 2 just came out. He did I Want Her, Swap Out. Incredible director, incredible human being, good friend of mine. Also, we did Hood Stories with my man, Hitman the Hitmaker with BMB Films. Just linked up with Bootsy recently, and he's looking to put, you know, work with us with a budget and help us move forward to the next one. So I'm excited about that. So all these film projects, some music projects coming out, you know, we'll keep y'all posted and come back and hopefully have some more to talk about.
0: So how can everybody reach you?
2: 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Go in the bio. You can find out everything you need to know. Shows coming up. All the skinny on everything.
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